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2: 女子1500米，卡洛姆3分53秒22。这是来自德国的克劳斯，个人最好成绩是4分04秒74。比赛开始。
3: Away we go then over three and three quarter laps of the track. Once again, those wave lights you can see on the inside, the green wave light for meeting record pace of 3:56.6, which you can see on the screen as well. The blue is for the pace.
2: 赛会的记录是3分56秒60。
3: $5,000 up for grabs as a bonus if anyone breaks the meeting record, and they have set out like they want to break that meeting record.Makahelo of Ethiopia settling into second position behind the pacemaker Andrea Rodriguez of Spain.
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3: Here is Chopra coming in the javelin round four for him as the athletes go through in the 1500 with two laps to go, and Scioli in the high jump, third attempt,
2: 229. 1500米的比赛在400米的跑道上是不到40。这其实呢，对于体能的分配来讲也是很重要的。你看林宝元现在已经下去
3: 了。The pacemaker Andrea Rodriguez is surely starting, and now it's Kirkehello from Ethiopia, way out front, and it's still relatively close to those green lights of the meeting records. You'll hear the bell this time around.
4: إذن المشاركة الإثيوبية تتصدر المتسابقات في سباق 1500 متر 1 منفردة 400 متر
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0: Right after the review, there's no reaching beyond the net. And Belgium got the ball out. That points to Italy.
1: I touch them, she touch another ball, and I collect one after on them.
0: After we review, we can see clear that your player's last touch.
1: We check
0: last touch by your team.
1: Do another view, take the view from the back. Then
0: yes, we have different angle. We have different angle.
1: She touched last.
2: 这个球呢，裁判最后是判了，就是最后出球的是比利时的队员，啊，然后这分判给了意大利队。一传过网送探头，这球防得不错，比利时后二变线出界了，打两局多一点，安特罗波万拿二十分了。这数据还是挺夸张的。维拉斯科继续练兵，换上了乔马尼尼，换下了内尔维尼，这样的话今天意大利队已经把自己的首发主攻线全部换掉了。意大利直接拦住了比利时的贝菲，
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1: That was a great routine demonstrated by German athlete, accompanied under this great remastered music by Billie Eilish and Helen.
0: 这套动作整体的表现，我们从回放中来看一下。这名选手啊，他的姿态、动作的规格、质量是很高的，对器械的使用熟练度也非常的好。
1: 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As you see, dear friends, dear spectators, dear gymnastics fans, waiting for score of Daria Warfarme from Germany.
0: 现在回放中我们可以看到选手在整一套圈操的动作设计和编排上把圈这个器械的各种的使用方式巧妙地结合在了身体难度当中。
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0: And your attention, don't scream, because we have score of Givan from People's Republic of China.
1: 现在我们看到的是这个现场大屏幕，它的一个出分的一个形式是27.15分，难度是11.8。
0: So, ladies and gentlemen, we continue, and let's welcome Tahmina Ikromova, Uzbekistan.

0: So for now, ladies and gentlemen, we are waiting for the score of Group Team People's Republic of China. And here we see
1: the score. 好，来看一下中国队的成绩。
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1: 27.30，排名第一，然后分达到了3.3。